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4: Here's a message from the Country Poker Bingo Baby Man Dude. You know where to find him at Country Poker with the Dude on Wednesday nights at Jack's. He wants to remind you that he ain't no Sasquatch. He don't go to Jack's just so you can get a selfie with him and post it on your InstaFace page. No, ma'am, he goes there because it's his right to enjoy his life just like you, even if he has a little more baby in his body and bingo in his boots than the rest of us. So when you see him at Country Poker on Wednesdays at Jack's on New Center Drive, don't you dare call him Baby Dude or say nothing to him except, yes, sir, may I buy you a drink, sir? 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

0: 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Hardy, the country tour with Tucker Wetmore. Is it going to be happening at the Coastal Credit Union Music Park in Raleigh? You got to be there. Listen for the Hardy song of the day. When you hear it play, be caller number 13 and you get a pair of tickets, all right? Tomorrow's Hardy song of the day is One Beer. You're going to hear it in the 3 o'clock hour with Eric. When you hear Eric play One Beer, be caller 13. You're going to the show from 93.7 The Dude. It's going to be a lot of fun. It's the all access to the best summer concerts, courtesy of Lane & Associates Family Dentistry. 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

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Sky hanging out with you. If you get a sec, I need you to Google Zach Top doing an acoustic cover of Amarillo by Morning from George Strait. It's really good. He kicked off his tour in Oklahoma on Friday night. Here's Zach Top now, 93.7 The Dude.

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We're over at Jack's Fifth Avenue, a little country poker. 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

0: 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Hank Williams Jr. coming to the Coastal Credit Union Music Park in Raleigh with the Outlaws and John Foster on June 20th. 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

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No, I'm good. They'll probably charge me if I do. 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
1: 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And it all starts now on 93.7 The Dude.

is 93.7 The Dude. Shout out to my friend Brian. It was his birthday yesterday, so he ran a 5K. That's what he does every birthday. All right. I'm not quite there. I'll do a 1K on my birthday. It's The Dude.

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0: 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People getting excited about FIFA and the World Cup. So Chipotle is going to host its first ever match day buy one, get one free promotion on Thursday. 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

0: That's Tucker Wetmore on 93.7 The Dude. He will be in concert this Saturday, Coastal Credit Union Music Park with Hardy. We have your last-minute tickets. I'll tell you how to win coming up. Stand by.
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0: 93.7 The Dude, that's Hardy and MacArthur. He'll be doing that at Coastal Credit Union Music Park in Raleigh. It's going to be happening this weekend, yeah, this Saturday. If you want to go, you got to listen for the Hardy Song of the Day. Tomorrow, it's One Beer. You're going to hear Eric play One Beer in the 3 o'clock hour. 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
4: Here's a message from the Country Poker Bingo Baby Man Dude. You know where to find him at Country Poker with the Dude on Wednesday nights at Jack's. He wants to remind you that he ain't no Sasquatch. He don't go to Jack's just so you can get a selfie with him and post it on your InstaFace page. No, ma'am, he goes there because it's his right to enjoy his life just like you, even if he has a little more baby in his body and bingo in his boots than the rest of us. So when you see him at Country Poker on Wednesdays at Jack's on New Center Drive, don't you dare call him Baby Dude or say nothing to him except yes, sir, and may I buy you a drink, sir? Thank you.
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0: It is 93.7 The Dude. I know summer doesn't start for a few weeks. It's officially starting on Sunday the 21st. But I have a list of the best country summer songs. Number 5, Buy Me a Boat from Chris Jansen. Number 4, Margaritaville, Jimmy Buffett. All Summer Long from Kid Rock. Summertime from Kenny Chesney. And the number 1 summer song, according to this list, Chattahoochee from Alan Jackson. I think I could agree with that. It's 93.7 The Dude.
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6: Here's a message from the Country Poker Bingo Baby Man Dude. You know where to find him at Country Poker with the Dude on Wednesday nights at Jack's. He wants to remind you that he ain't no Sasquatch. He don't go to Jack's just so you can get a selfie with him and post it on your InstaFace page. No, ma'am, he goes there because it's his right to enjoy his life just like you, even if he has a little more baby in his body and bingo in his boots than the rest of us. So when you see him at Country Poker on Wednesdays at Jack's on New Center Drive, don't you dare call him Baby Dude or say nothing to him except yes, sir, and may I buy you a drink, sir? Thank you.
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0: That should get you up and moving this morning. It's Brooks and Dunn on 93.7 The Dude. Good Wednesday morning. I'm Linda Wild. It is the Port City Morning Show, and it's all being brought to you by McDonald's this morning. You can get yourself a really good breakfast right now at McDonald's. You can get a sausage, egg, and cheese McGriddles meal for $5. That gets you the sandwich, a hash brown, and a coffee, $5 right now at McDonald's. And if you are on your way out, traffic looks good. I don't see any problems yet. But if you see anything slowing you down, please let me know. Call me or text me at 815-2663.
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1: If you don't know what to get Dad for Father's Day, you just haven't been to the right place. You need to swing by Tomlinson's. 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Whether he's firing up a seafood boil with Bayou Classic burners and pots, gearing up for a day on the water with extra tough boots, or keeping it comfortable with Carhartt tees and shorts or local boy outfitters apparel, Tomlinson's has the gifts that dad will actually use. Happy Father's Day from Tomlinson's on South College Road in Wilmington.
0: Guess what? I started a bluegrass band. Our first gig is tomorrow.
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93.7, The Dude. 7:31 Wednesday morning. I'm Linda Wild. We are in for a very warm day today. Partly sunny skies. We're going to see a high close to 90. For tonight, we're going to drop down to about 74. And then the heat kicks in. We're looking at a high tomorrow of 93, 95 by Friday. You can tell the humidity is back. My hair is just getting bigger by the minute. It is 74 right now at The Dude.

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1: 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I'm Linda Wild, and we are giving away free airline tickets. This has been so much fun. We have teamed up with our friends at the Wilmington International Airport to give you a chance to win a pair of tickets, round trip tickets to a choice of destinations, because you can fly to over 500 destinations from ILM, including almost 30 nonstop flights. We want you to follow your curiosity. Go visit all the places you've been dreaming about. And this is just the way to do it. Now, here's how it goes. Every week, I'm going to pick a city. I will give you a clue as to what city I'm talking about every day. You text your guess in to 910-815-2663. Every Friday, I will pick a correct guess. That lucky winner is going to score a brand new ILM H2Go stainless steel water bottle, and then they're in the running to win that airfare. Now, here have the clues from already this week. Clue number one, there is a bubbling tar pit in the heart of this city and a river that runs underneath it. Your clue yesterday, this city is known as the entertainment city of the world. And your clue for today, in this city, you can see the first U.S. World Cup game this week, USA versus Paraguay. Text in your guess right now, 910-815-2663. If you think, then you know the city I'm talking about. Text it in, 910-815-2663.
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0: 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I'm Linda Wild. It is the Port City Morning Show, and it's all being brought to you by McDonald's this morning. The World Cup kicks off tomorrow. USA, Team USA has their first game on Friday, and just in time, McDonald's has got these brand new FIFA World Cup adult Happy Meals. I love it. They are so cool. Check them out today at McDonald's. And if you are heading out this morning, traffic is looking, it's not bad. If you're coming into Wilmington from Brunswick County, just a little bit slow as you hit that 421 split. The 421 side of the Isabel Holmes Bridge moving a little bit slow there as well. Market and Eastwood seeing some slowdowns. Also, Market and Gordon. Right there, if coming off of 40 through the Kings Grant area, North College Road moving slow in that area. Midtown Wilmington, South College Road. This is going to be from about Shipyard down to Wrightsville, a little bit slow there as well. Carolina Beach Road and Independence, Carolina Beach Road and Shipyard. Also, if you are heading downtown right towards 3rd, Greenfield, also right in the Carolina Beach Road area and that little intersection, all moving slow. No accidents, though, which is always good news. But if you see any other problems, please let me know. Call me or text me at 815-2663.
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93.7, The Dude. 826 Wednesday morning. It is going to be a hot one today. High right about 90. Humidity, definitely feeling it. Tonight we're going to drop down to about 74 and then just get used to the heat. Tomorrow, high of 73. Friday, a high of 95. Oh, I said 73, didn't I? 93, 95 for Friday. Oh, I'm not ready for all this. 77 right now at The Dude.

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0: It's Cody Johnson on 93.7 The Dude. 8:45 Wednesday morning. I'm Linda Wild, and it is time for your daily dose of trucked up news. There is a lot of really weird, really wonderful things that happen in our world every single day, and we bring it to you courtesy of our friends at Matthews Motors, 5723 Market Street, and online at MatthewsMotorsWilmington.com. Now, you know that they are always putting out surveys and studies and things that you're supposed to pay attention to, but this one is one that I want you to pay attention to, because according to this survey, people, average Americans, us, we are losing $3,000 a year because you're not taking your vacation. They say there are so many reasons that vacation time goes unused. People say, I can't go on vacation because I would leave my team short staff, or I would go to, you know, some big mess when I come back, or, you know, whatever. There's just some unspoken rule that you're not supposed to take it. Take it. They're saying that if you're not getting that, you're losing out on money, because that is money that you've earned. That's money in lost wages. So take the vacation, take the trip, go where you want to go. Check out the story. It is up for you now on our Facebook page at Gotta Love the Dude. And that is your daily dose of trucked up news this morning, brought to you by Matthews Motors, 5723 Market Street, and online at MatthewsMotorsWilmington.com.
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0: 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We've got country poker tonight. It is my favorite night of the week because we have so much fun. If you haven't played country poker yet, you are missing out. Country poker, we took poker and country music and bingo and we kind of mashed it all together. You don't have to identify country music songs. You don't have to know how to play poker. You just come out, you have fun. We have prizes up for grabs. Tonight, I've got Hank Jr. tickets. I've got Hardy tickets. I've got you tickets for you to go to that very cool dome experience at Thalian Hall. It's called Hublo. They brought it in from Canada, from Montreal. It is this interactive 360-degree dome. They're saying it is part planetarium, part psychedelic experience. It is going to be so cool. I've got those tickets. I've also got a gift certificate up for grabs and all kinds of good stuff. Free food, free beer. You got to be there tonight. 6:30, Jack's Fifth Avenue Deli and Ale House. All the details up now on Facebook and Instagram at Gotta Love the Dude.
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93.7, The Dude. 9:32 Wednesday morning. I'm Linda Wild, and we've got the Dude All Access Summer going on. And that means we're hooking you up with tickets all summer to all the best shows. We're doing it courtesy of our friends at Lane and Associates Family Dentistry. And we'll be giving away tickets to see this guy when he comes to town. It's Jordan Davis on The Dude.

0: It's Morgan Wallen and Ernest on 93.7 The Dude. 9:42 Wednesday morning. I'm Linda Wild, and if you are trying to get your hands on those Hardy tickets, remember, all you need to do is listen in for the Hardy song of the day. When you hear it, be caller 13 815-2663. Now, Eric is going to have your chance to win those today between 3 and 4. When you hear the Hardy song, one beer between 3 and 4, be caller 13 815-2663. I've got everything you need to know about it up right now on Facebook and Instagram at Gotta Love the Dude.
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93.7, The Dude. 9:53 Wednesday morning. I'm Linda Wild, and that just about does it for me. Enjoy the rest of this day. Keep in mind, going to be pretty hot, 90 for our high today. I will see you tonight, 6:30 at Jack's Fifth Avenue Deli and Ale House for Country Poker. Marissa is coming in next. She will take you through the rest of your workday. She's got Hank Jr. and Hardy tickets coming up.

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93.7 The Dude. Good morning. I'm Marissa. And, you know, maybe this is the time where you're going to be really thankful that you have to be shoved into an office these next few days, because it is going to be mighty hot, a high of 87 today, and it gets into the 90s starting tomorrow. It's The Dude.

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0: 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We are keeping an ear open, right? I know that you have meetings and busy work to attend to, but you want to see Hardy, right? So we've got the Hardy song of the day that you need to be keeping an ear open for. He's going to be in Raleigh. That show is Saturday. So today, the song of the day is One Beer. All right, if you hear that play from Hardy, then you're going to want to be caller 13 at 815-2663. Again, the song One Beer is your Hardy song of the day. Be caller 13 when you hear it at 815-2663. We've got Toby Keith and Luke Combs by request next on The Dude.
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13: 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That's why we call it Little Friday. 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

93.7 The Dude. I know if Toby Keith were here, he'd want me to cheers a beer with you. 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

0: Chris Jansen, 93.7, The Dude. And thank you so much for spending the workday with us. My name is Marissa, and a big shout out to Four Corners sponsoring your workday. Those guys in Wrightsville Beach, I mean, best bar in town, seriously. I mean, they're getting you some great eats and going to be perfect for lunchtime. So go ahead, take a breather because you deserve it, and get over to Four Corners Wrightsville Beach today and let them know that The Dude sent you. We've got Sam Hunt and Tucker Wetmore up next.
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93.7 The Dude. So how about Hank Williams Jr. going to be coming? And we've got your chance to see him June 20th. 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

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So you can join us tonight. We are going to be over at Jack's Fifth Ave. A little country poker action. You love country music. You love winning prizes. This is how it happens. All right. So join us starting at 6:30. More details about country poker at Gotta Love the

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0: Riley Green, 93.7, the dude. So, you know, he's having a little bit of a hiccup with the tour, not because of anything that he's able to control, really. Justin Moore has been one of the openers, and just for what he said was health concerns or health reasons, he said the best message for his family in this moment was to just take a step back. It's not for the whole tour. It's just like for a brief blip, but still wishing him the absolute best. And as you're getting a little bit closer to lunchtime, a shout out to Four Corners Wrightsville Beach. Those guys just waiting for you for lunchtime today and to serve up some great food, because you need the breather at a lunch break. You deserve that. So head over to, again, Wrightsville Beach. If you're in the area, Four Corners, shout them out and tell them the dude sent you. And we've got more coming up next on The Dude.
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93.7, the dude, so Morgan Wallen on that song, right? And he had to cancel the second show in Pittsburgh over the weekend, but then went and posted pictures from night one on Instagram. Oh, boy. You want to see some hate, go to that comment section.

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93.7 The Dude, we've got your chance to see Hank Williams Jr. as part of the Dude All Access Summer. 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

0: Sawyer Brown, 93.7 The Dude. I'm Marissa, and a big thank you to Four Corners for sponsoring your workday today as you are heading out of the office, maybe for a little bit of a lunch breather. Maybe you're in the Wrightsville Beach area. Stop on in, get some good food here at lunchtime, and tell them The Dude sent you. And I was talking to my grandmother last night because, you know, these amusement parks have been opening for the season around the country. And I know that Ohio's had some issues. Texas has had some issues. The roller coasters, they're getting stuck at the tippy-tippy top. That's not the ride they planned on, I'll tell you that. But my grandmother, at 94, she goes, yeah, I choose the merry-go-round. Nana's got jokes. It's The Dude.
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0: 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A big thank you for making us a part of this lovely little Wednesday workday, and probably the coolest day out right now that we're going to have for a handful of them. It's going to be real, real hot for these next few days, as a heads up. The Panthers coach is in the news. So Coach Canales, he, I guess, had skin cancer. He had a spot removed from his nose, and he's just urging you to go get screened. You know, I did this for myself about a year ago. I was like, you know, I'm the age I am now. Maybe I should just have a good, like, once over, you know, just give me a look in every nook and cranny. Sorry for what you see, you know, but it is important, because the last thing you want to do is let something slide like that. Because, yeah, it doesn't seem like it's going to be much, but it can turn into something very, very big. Lauren Elena is coming up next for us here on The Dude.
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93.7 The Dude, a part of the Dude All Access Summer. We've got your chance to see Hardy in Raleigh on Saturday. So be listening out for the Hardy song of the day. It happens to be his song One Beer here on this Wednesday. If you hear it, be caller 13 at 815-2663. 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

93.7 The Dude, and yeah, getting 4th of July on the brain when you hear a song like that, right? What are your plans? Anything just yet? It's coming up quick, and it's going to come up even quicker than you probably expect. Luke Combs, it's Days Like These on The Dude.

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1: If you don't know what to get Dad for Father's Day, you just haven't been to the right place. You need to swing by Tomlinson's. 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Happy Father's Day from Tomlinson's on South College Road in Wilmington.
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0: darling.
1: 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Taylor Swift is on the way. And she surprised the fans last night for the Toy Story 5 premiere. Just wasn't expecting Taylor to be there afterwards. And there she was. And probably a sight to see.

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0: 93.7 The Dude, and a big thank you to you for having us on throughout the workday, and for Four Corners in Wrightsville Beach for sponsoring your workday as well. 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That's where it's at. If you're taking a late lunch, maybe an early dinner, you know, go ahead, treat yourself, and make sure that you tell them that the dude sent you in. We've got your chance to go ahead, score some tickets for Hank Williams Jr. coming to Raleigh on June 20th. 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

0: 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You really do appreciate The Office a little bit more when it is so blazing hot. Because the AC, as long as it works, it's good.
1: 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She'd show up and I'd be walking out. 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

0: 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So earlier this week, we got to see Riley Green. He just happened to pop up as a supporting act for Jelly Roll Live Oak Bank Pavilion. So hopefully you enjoyed that experience. And he's on now. This is Change My Mind on The Dude.
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0: 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You ready to let loose a little bit? Country Poker's taking over at Jack's Fifth Ave, and we will be there starting at 6:30. No poker skills needed, no poker face, no nothing, just country love. If you love the music, you have the opportunity to win some great prizes. That includes concert tickets, so make sure that you're joining us. Jack's Fifth Ave, it all starts at 6:30 tonight.
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93.7, the dude, as you're getting set, maybe for a little appetizer after work, or just maybe for some good eats. 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

0: 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And, you know, there's so many shows to hook you up for. Hardy's another one this Saturday, Coastal Credit Union Music Park. If you want to be in the crowd, you got to be keeping an ear open. If we play a song, One Beer, then you're going to want to be caller 13 at 815-2663. It could happen at any time, so make sure that you're paying attention so we can get you these Hardy tickets. 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

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And Eric is on the way next. 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It's The Dude. 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

Watermelon Crawl. It's Tracy Byrd, 93.7 The Dude, kicking off this 3 o'clock hour, halfway through the week. How you feeling? Eric with you in the studio. Hope that all is well and moving along swiftly. I've got you till 7, all made possible by Durham's Alignment Automotive. Don't forget, I've got some Hardy concert tickets given away in this 3 p.m. hour. You're going to be listening for the song One Beer. Josh Ross now.

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I've got concert tickets up for grabs tonight out at Jack's Fifth Avenue. 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I've got a pair of Hardy tickets for you. That's

0: Mr. Jordan Davis, it's Turn His Truck Around, 93.7 The Dude. Hey, big congrats goes out to Brandon, took home those Hardy tickets. No worries if you didn't win. You got two more chances over the next couple days to get entered to win. And you also can head out tonight, play a little country poker out at Jack's Fifth Avenue for another chance to win. 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
1: Little Bit Shower, 93.7, the Dude. We are warm today, but we are heading warmer. Looking at our forecast for the next couple of days, we're pushing into the 90s. Summertime, pushing into the port city. It's Sam Hunt now.

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meant to be. 93.7 The Dude, just after 4. 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Ella Langley now. It's Choosing Texas.

0: Eric with you in the studio, 93.7 The Dude, about 10 past 4. 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

seen a big Montana sky. Driven up and down the coast a few times. London, Paris, paradise. 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

0: Little over halfway through 493.7, the Dude. 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

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Not too late to come out and grab you some good food out at Jack's Fifth Avenue tonight. Country Poker kicks off at 6:30 p.m. It's always free to play. 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

0: Martin Davis. It's Turn This Truck Around, 93.7 The Dude. 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I'm proud to sing their praises here on The Dude. 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Jason Aldean will kick things off after the break right here on The Dude.
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93.7 The Dude. We got Hardy tickets up for grabs. I've already given away a pair today. 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

down to Georgia, he was looking for a soul to steal. 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

0: Just after 6, 93.7 The Dude. Country Poker kicks off just a bit, 6:30 p.m. out of Jack's Fifth Avenue. Got some of those Hank Williams Jr. tickets up for grabs tonight. And speaking of, in the 6 o'clock hour, I'll give you a key word for this Wednesday if you've not caught it yet. So stay tuned in. Riley Green now, Changed My Mind.
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0: Cruising through your 6 o'clock hour, 93.7 The Dude. I'm Eric with you. A lot of folks like to get out of the house on Wednesday evenings, a little midweek break. I myself will do that from time to time, maybe before heading home after the studio, go somewhere and grab a bite to eat. 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

93.7 The Dude. If you've not caught your keyword for your Hank Williams Jr. entry for this Wednesday, well, I got it ready for you. All you got to do is text me, Junior, J-U-N-I-O-R, 910-815-2663, and you may be scoring a pair of tickets to head up the road, Coastal Credit Union Music Park on the 20th. Luke Combs queued up now at Sleepless in a Hotel Room.

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0: 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About 24 hours from now, we're out at 7 Mile Post every Thursday for trivia. It's always free to play and kicks off at 6:30 p.m. Join us tomorrow night for some trivia. Have some fun. Big thanks to you for being tuned in as we wrap up my time here on The Dude. Always important to let you know what a difference that you make. 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

93.7 The Dude, whenever my shift is over on a Wednesday, means we are on the back half of the week. Weekend around the corner, looking at our forecast for tomorrow. Going to be a warm one. Temp's going to be in our low to mid-90s tomorrow. Skywalker's got you for the rest of your evening. As always, please be good to each other out in the world. A little bit of kindness. Make a big change out there. Keep your hands washed, your head up, and your ears right here on The Dude.

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Today, National Iced Tea Day. Can it be a Long Island iced tea? 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Love those.

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0: 93.7 The Dude. That's Ella Langley. She's coming to town very soon. Speaking of concerts, Hardy, the country tour with Tucker Wetmore is happening this Saturday at Coastal Credit Union Music Park in Raleigh. You're listening for the Hardy Song of the Day, all right? The Hardy Song of the Day. It's going to be tomorrow in the 8 p.m. hour, all right? Tomorrow in the 8 p.m. hour on my show, I'm going to play MacArthur. When you hear it, be caller 13 and you're going to the show, all right? 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
7: 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We're giving all access all summer, courtesy of our friends at Lane & Associates Family Dentistry. 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

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I would say Zach Top has a very Morgan Wallen way about him. Like, he just doesn't care, says what he feels. I love it. South of Sanity.

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